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1: Mitchell's only live and local Color Radar weather for the overnight. We'll see mostly clear skies, lows around 49. Monday, partly sunny skies, highs near 82 with southwest winds up to 30. Monday night, partly cloudy skies, lows around 51 with west winds up to 25. And Tuesday, mostly sunny skies, highs near 81 with northwest winds up to 20. And that's your look at Mitchell's only live and local Color Radar weather.
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4: Mitchell's only live and local color radar weather for the overnight. We'll see mostly clear skies, lows around 49. Monday, partly sunny skies, highs near 82 with southwest winds up to 30. Monday night, partly cloudy skies, lows around 51 with west winds up to 25. And Tuesday, mostly sunny skies, highs near 81 with northwest winds up to 20. And that's your look at Mitchell's only live and local color radar weather.
5: Did you know that Mount Vernon, South Dakota was originally called Arlington after the man who provided shelter for travelers who were on their way up the Fort Thompson Trail? It became Mount Vernon when the railroad pushed westward from Mitchell after 1881. The Post Office Department requested the change because Arlington sounded too much like the existing Arlington, South Dakota. 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
1: This is Butch. Oh, man, this brings back a lot of memories. Driving around in my 56 Chevy. Thank you for the very good music.
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2: Mitchell's only live and local color radar weather for the overnight. We'll see mostly clear skies, lows around 49. Monday, partly sunny skies, highs near 82 with southwest winds up to 30. Monday night, partly cloudy skies, lows around 51 with west winds up to 25. And Tuesday, mostly sunny skies, highs near 81 with northwest winds up to 20. And that's your look at Mitchell's only live and local color radar weather.
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2: Mitchell's only live and local color radar weather for the overnight. We'll see mostly clear skies, lows around 49. Monday, partly sunny skies, highs near 82 with southwest winds up to 30. Monday night, partly cloudy skies, lows around 51 with west winds up to 25. And Tuesday, mostly sunny skies, highs near 81 with northwest winds up to 20. And that's your look at Mitchell's only live and local color radar weather.
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1: Mitchell's only live and local color radar weather for the overnight. We'll see mostly clear skies, lows around 49. Monday, partly sunny skies, highs near 82 with southwest winds up to 30. Monday night, partly cloudy skies, lows around 51 with west winds up to 25. And Tuesday, mostly sunny skies, highs near 81 with northwest winds up to 20. And that's your look at Mitchell's only live and local color radar weather.
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2: Mitchell's only live and local color radar weather for the overnight. We'll see mostly clear skies, lows around 49. Monday, partly sunny skies, highs near 82 with southwest winds up to 30. Monday night, partly cloudy skies, lows around 51 with west winds up to 25. And Tuesday, mostly sunny skies, highs near 81 with northwest winds up to 20. And that's your look at Mitchell's only live and local color radar weather.
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1: Mitchell's only live and local color radar weather for the overnight. We'll see mostly clear skies, lows around 49. Monday, partly sunny skies, highs near 82 with southwest winds up to 30. Monday night, partly cloudy skies, lows around 51 with west winds up to 25. And Tuesday, mostly sunny skies, highs near 81 with northwest winds up to 20. And that's your look at Mitchell's only live and local color radar weather.
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2: Mitchell's only live and local color radar weather for the overnight. We'll see mostly clear skies, lows around 49. Monday, partly sunny skies, highs near 82 with southwest winds up to 30. Monday night, partly cloudy skies, lows around 51 with west winds up to 25. And Tuesday, mostly sunny skies, highs near 81 with northwest winds up to 20. And that's your look at Mitchell's only live and local color radar weather.
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0: You know, it's pure and good. It has the Parents Magazine seal. 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A 5-cent package makes 2 full quarts. 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
1: Did you know that many towns have a Shakespeare Garden? 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

Did you know Armour South Dakota was founded in 1885? The city was named for Philip D. Armour, who was founder of Armour & Company, a meatpacking company. 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
1: Mitchell's only live and local color radar weather for the overnight. We'll see mostly clear skies, lows around 49. Monday, partly sunny skies, highs near 82 with southwest winds up to 30. Monday night, partly cloudy skies, lows around 51 with west winds up to 25. And Tuesday, mostly sunny skies, highs near 81 with northwest winds up to 20. And that's your look at Mitchell's only live and local color radar weather.
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2: Mitchell's only live and local color radar weather for the overnight. We'll see mostly clear skies, lows around 49. Monday, partly sunny skies, highs near 82 with southwest winds up to 30. Monday night, partly cloudy skies, lows around 51 with west winds up to 25. And Tuesday, mostly sunny skies, highs near 81 with northwest winds up to 20. And that's your look at Mitchell's only live and local color radar weather.
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shape. 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
1: Mitchell's only live and local color radar weather for the overnight. We'll see mostly clear skies, lows around 49. Monday, partly sunny skies, highs near 82 with southwest winds up to 30. Monday night, partly cloudy skies, lows around 51 with west winds up to 25. And Tuesday, mostly sunny skies, highs near 81 with northwest winds up to 20. And that's your look at Mitchell's only live and local color radar weather.
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2: If you're perfectly truthful with your buyer but leave out a material fact, are you guilty of misrepresentation? The court omitted nothing in answering that question in the case of the barman's business. I'm Curtis Howard with today's Point of Law.
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4: Curtis Applegate and his wife Jennifer ran a small resort near the state highway. There were a few cabins, a gas pump, a convenience store, and refreshment counter. The resort, which was on government land, was old and a little shabby. One day, the forestry supervisor came to the resort. He said, "Curtis, there have been a lot of administrative changes lately, and one of them includes using this property for a big hotel. So, the service is going to have to revoke your operating privilege here." Curtis said, "You mean you want your land back? We'll have to get out?" The supervisor said, "That's right, Curtis, but you don't have to move right away. You'll have almost a year before they start tearing these buildings down." Curtis and Jennifer thought it over. Then they offered their business for sale at a very reasonable price. Anthony Peters was a prospect who came to see the place. He examined Curtis's books and tax records and saw that they had been making a good living. He said, "Well, the buildings are in bad shape. They'll need repair and paint. About $140,000 for a deed to this property with everything on it." Curtis said, "Well, we'd like to get $150,000. They settled for $145,000, and Peters took over. He operated for only a short time before he discovered the land permit had been revoked, and there was only a short time left before the Forestry Service would take it over. He sued Curtis and Jennifer, claiming they had defrauded him. Their lawyer told the court, "There was no fraud here. My clients didn't make a single false promise or representation to Mr. Peters. It was up to him to make a reasonable inquiry. The sellers suppose anyone interested enough to be a prospect would have known this was a state forestry license, which could be canceled at any time. If he didn't know that, it was his own fault." Peters' lawyer said, "Not every fraud requires actual words. The Applegates misled the buyer by their acts. They knew the property was valueless, but asked a price that reflected a long-term operation. They should be forced to pay the loss." How would you rule on the barman's business? We'll return with the court's decision after this.
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4: If you are perfectly truthful with your buyer but leave out an important fact, are you guilty of misrepresentation? Yes, said a California court. It's true the buyer has to be reasonably sharp about what he buys. However, that doesn't include ferreting out possible fraud. By failing to tell Peters he was buying property that was limited as to time, the Applegates were guilty of fraud. They must return the purchase price. It's a point of law.
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1: From the Mitchell Now News Desk, I'm Morgan McCarthy. Well, coming out of our weekend, we plug back into a new week, and you might be able to raise a cold one with your next personal pizza. Pizza Hut may soon be adding beer to the menu here in Mitchell. The restaurant has applied for an alcoholic beverage license, which will be considered by the Mitchell City Council during their meeting tonight. While Pizza Hut locations serve alcohol some places, it's not that common. Some franchise-owned restaurants across the country do offer beer and other alcoholic beverages with the food menu. Here in Mitchell, the restaurant is operated by Hut Dakotas LLC, which is a franchise group that also manages some other restaurant brands that do serve alcohol. The city council will review that application and then make a decision on whether or not you'll be able to raise a pint with your pizza. Well, here in the state, South Dakota is part of a nearly $5 million settlement with a COVID-19 testing company. GS Labs is accused of inflating prices, unlawfully charging admin fees, and failing to deliver test results within a three-day time span. Attorney General Marty Jackley says here our state will get about $50,000 from that settlement. Meanwhile, economic leaders in the state are approving funding for three major projects across South Dakota. Now, this will be a mix of loan and grants awarded to Elevate Rapid City for a new business park, then Lake County for a road project, and Smithfield Packaged Meats for a new facility in Sioux Falls. Governor Roden says by strengthening our sites, our infrastructure, and our industries that drive the economy, we're heading on building South Dakota's strong foundation and positioning our state for long-term success. Well, that's the latest from the MitchellNow.com News Center.
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1: From the Mitchell Now News Desk, I'm Morgan McCarthy. Well, you can plan to lace up on Friday. The annual Heart and Soul Cancer Walk returns to Mitchell to raise money to help local residents battling cancer. Opening ceremonies are scheduled for 6:30. This is Friday evening at Hitchcock Park, and proceeds from the event stay right here in our area, and they're used to assist cancer patients with the expenses that may not be covered by insurance. So that would include things like maybe household bills, transportation costs, and other challenges that often go along with treatment. Organizers say luminaries lining the walking path will honor those affected by cancer and serve as a reminder of the impact on families in our area. The event will have food, children's activities, music, and raffle drawings, and it's all to support fundraising efforts. You want to participate? You can find more information online. That's at MitchellNow.com. On the state level, Governor Larry Roden says South Dakota will support First Lady Melania Trump's efforts to protect Social Security survivor benefits for eligible foster children. Now, the benefits would be deposited into a long-term savings and investment account known as Trump accounts to help foster youth build financial security for their future. Roden says the initiative will help give kids a stronger financial foundation as they transition into adulthood. And continuing with state headlines, Attorney General Marty Jackley is urging Congress to continue funding the Legal Services Corporation, the nation's largest provider of civil legal aid for low-income Americans. In a letter to congressional leaders, a bipartisan group of 40 attorneys general asked lawmakers to include funding for the program in the upcoming federal budget. And that's the latest from the MitchellNow.com News Center.
2: Drew Aubrey here with your Monday morning sports. Starting on the amateur baseball side, had a whole lot of games on the slate yesterday, and here are your results. The Winter Demons took down the Chamberlain Mallards 2-0. Crofton Blue Jays beat the Freeman Black Sox 6-4. Platte Killer Tomatoes took down the Winter Cologne Pheasants 11-1. Kimball White Lake Nationals beat the Cologne Chaos 15-5. Westington Springs Owls beat the Burke Bombers 42. Alexandria Angels took down the Parkston Rays 15-4. And Four Corners beat Plankinton Bankers 17-7. In the MLB, the Minnesota Twins finished out their series against the St. Louis Cardinals last night. They ended up coming away with a 5-4 win in comeback fashion after trailing 4-2 going into the bottom of the 7th inning. Ryker Kreidel's RBI double off the center field wall in the 8th inning helped score Luke Keyshaw and completed their comeback victory. Tonight, they begin a new 3-game series with the Texas Rangers in Arlington, Texas. The first pitch will be at 7:05 p.m. on MLB TV. And in the WNBA, the Minnesota Lynx return to the court tonight for their next game, and they'll be at home. After their winning streak ended over this weekend, they'll look to get back in the win column when they host the Portland Fire. Tip-off will be at 7 p.m. in Minneapolis, Minnesota at the Target Center on WNBA League Pass. 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

I wonder if you're lonesome tonight. 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
2: 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Younger,

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1: From the Mitchell Now News Desk, I'm Morgan McCarthy. A California man connected to Mitchell is now spending time in jail, sentenced in connection with a large marijuana distribution case here in the city. Davidson County Judge Chris Giles sentenced 36-year-old Joshua Leach of Ukiah, California, to 12 years in prison, 6 years suspended. This was after Leach pleaded guilty to possession with intent to distribute more than 1 pound of marijuana. The Mitchell Republic reports the case stems from a 2025 investigation that led authorities to a home in Mitchell where officers seized about 16 pounds of marijuana along with THC products and cash. During sentencing, the court noted Leach had a limited criminal history but determined the offense was part of a larger distribution operation. A co-defendant in the case is scheduled to make an appearance in court later this month. Looking at Mother Nature, a report by NOAA, or the National Oceanic and Atmospheric Administration, signals El Nino is officially in effect. So we look at the globe as it connects locally. It's a phenomenon that's characterized by warmer water in the Pacific Ocean, and that tends to produce specific weather patterns, including less rain in the plains. The southeastern corner of the state is feeling the effects the most so far, and you can see some of our local situation online as well if you stop at mitchellnow.com. And the unveiling of a statue of former Governor Kristi Noem is delayed, and this time until August. The ceremony was supposed to take place recently in Pierre, but it was pushed back to August 7th at 10 a.m. instead, with officials saying the Trail of Governors Gallery will postpone the event to accommodate Noem's schedule. And that's the latest from the MitchellNow.com News Center.
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3: Jerry Long, age 75 of Mitchell, passed away Friday, June 12, 2026, at his home under hospice care with family by his side. Arrangements are pending under the direction of the Bittner Funeral Chapel. Lloyd Bud Kunkel, age 89 of Mitchell, passed away Friday, June 5th, 2026, at Edgewood Memory Care in Mitchell. Funeral Mass will be at 10:30 a.m. Thursday, June 18th, at Holy Family Catholic Church in Mitchell, with visitation 1 hour prior. Burial will be at Graceland Cemetery in Mitchell. Arrangements by the Bittner Funeral Chapel.
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6: Drew Aubrey here with your Monday morning sports. Starting on the amateur baseball side, had a whole lot of games on the slate yesterday, and here are your results. The Winter Demons took down the Chamberlain Mallards 2-0. Crofton Blue Jays beat the Freeman Black Sox 6-4. Platte Killer Tomatoes took down the Winter Cologne Pheasants 11-1. Kimball White Lake Nationals beat the Cologne Chaos 15-5. Westington Springs Owls beat the Burke Bombers 4-2. Alexandria Angels took down the Parkston Rays 15-4. And Four Corners beat Plankinton Bankers 17-7. In the MLB, the Minnesota Twins finished out their series against the St. Louis Cardinals last night. They ended up coming away with a 5-4 win in comeback fashion after trailing 4-2 going into the bottom of the 7th inning. Ryker Kreidel's RBI double off the center field wall in the 8th inning helped score Luke Keyshaw and completed their comeback victory. Tonight, they begin a new 3-game series with the Texas Rangers in Arlington, Texas. The first pitch will be at 7:05 p.m. on MLB TV. And in the WNBA, the Minnesota Lynx return to the court tonight for their next game, and they'll be at home. After their winning streak ended over this weekend, they'll look to get back in the win column when they host the Portland Fire. Tip-off will be at 7 p.m. in Minneapolis, Minnesota at the Target Center on WNBA League Pass. This has been Drew Avery with your Monday Morning Sports.
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Did you know that Mount Vernon, South Dakota, was originally called Arlington after the man who provided shelter for travelers who were on their way up the Fort Thompson Trail? It became Mount Vernon when the railroad pushed westward from Mitchell after 1881. The Post Office Department requested the change because Arlington sounded too much like the existing Arlington, South Dakota. 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

I've heard people say that too much of anything is not good for you, baby. But I don't know about that. 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It's just not enough, baby. It's just not enough.

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7: Mitchell's only live and local color radar weather. Mostly sunny with a high near 82 today. Breezy with west winds up to 20, gusts as high as 30. Tonight, scattered showers before 9 p.m., then scattered sprinkles between 9 and 10. Mostly cloudy, then gradually becoming mostly clear with a low around 50. Northwest winds up to 15, gusts as high as 30. Chance precipitation 30%. And your Tuesday, increasing clouds with high near 81. West-northwest winds 5 to 10, gusts as high as 20.
0: You fell in love to the song.
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0: 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Music and memories are forever. 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
2: Mitchell's only live and local. Color Radar weather: mostly sunny with a high near 82 today. Breezy with west winds up to 20, gusts as high as 30. Tonight, scattered showers before 9 p.m., then scattered sprinkles between 9 and 10. Mostly cloudy, then gradually becoming mostly clear with a low around 50. Northwest winds up to 15, gusts as high as 30. Chance precipitation 30%. And your Tuesday, increasing clouds with a high near 81. West-northwest winds 5 to 10, gusts as high as 20.
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2: Mitchell's only live and local color radar weather. Mostly sunny with a high near 82 today. Breezy with west winds up to 20, gusts as high as 30. Tonight, scattered showers before 9 p.m., then scattered sprinkles between 9 and 10. Mostly cloudy, then gradually becoming mostly clear with a low around 50. Northwest winds up to 15, gusts as high as 30. Chance precipitation 30%. And your Tuesday, increasing clouds with a high near 81. West-northwest winds 5 to 10, gusts as high as 20.
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1: Big John. 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

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Somebody said he came from New Orleans, where he got in a fight over a Cajun queen and a crashing blow from a huge right hand sent a Louisiana fella.

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2: Mitchell's only live and local color radar weather. Mostly sunny with a high near 82 today. Breezy with west winds up to 20, gusts as high as 30. Tonight, scattered showers before 9 p.m., then scattered sprinkles between 9 and 10. Mostly cloudy, then gradually becoming mostly clear with a low around 50. Northwest winds up to 15, gusts as high as 30. Chance precipitation 30%. And your Tuesday, increasing clouds with a high near 81. West-northwest winds 5 to 10, gusts as high as 20.
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2: Mitchell's only live and local color radar weather. Mostly sunny with a high near 82 today. Breezy with west winds up to 20, gusts as high as 30. Tonight, scattered showers before 9 p.m., then scattered sprinkles between 9 and 10. Mostly cloudy, then gradually becoming mostly clear with a low around 50. Northwest winds up to 15, gusts as high as 30. Chance precipitation 30%. And your Tuesday, increasing clouds with a high near 81. West-northwest winds 5 to 10, gusts as high as 20.
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1: From the Mitchell Now News Desk, I'm Morgan McCarthy. Well, coming out of our weekend, we plug back into a new week, and you might be able to raise a cold one with your next personal pizza. Pizza Hut may soon be adding beer to the menu here in Mitchell. The restaurant has applied for an alcoholic beverage license, which will be considered by the Mitchell City Council during their meeting tonight. While Pizza Hut locations serve alcohol some places, it's not that common. Some franchise-owned restaurants across the country do offer beer and other alcoholic beverages with the food menu. Here in Mitchell, the restaurant is operated by Hut Dakotas LLC, which is a franchise group that also manages some other restaurant brands that do serve alcohol. The city council will review that application and then make a decision on whether or not you'll be able to raise a pint with your pizza. Well, here in the state, South Dakota is part of a nearly $5 million settlement with a COVID-19 testing company. GS Labs is accused of inflating prices, unlawfully charging admin fees, and failing to deliver test results within a three-day time span. Attorney General Marty Jackley says here our state will get about $50,000 from that settlement. Meanwhile, economic leaders in the state are approving funding for three major projects across South Dakota. Now, this will be a mix of loan and grants awarded to Elevate Rapid City for a new business park, then Lake County for a road project, and Smithfield Packaged Meats for a new facility in Sioux Falls. Governor Roden says by strengthening our sites, our infrastructure, and our industries that drive the economy, we're heading on building South Dakota's strong foundation and positioning our state for long-term success. Well, that's the latest from the MitchellNow.com News Center.
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I want that guitar to fall in on now. 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
5: Mitchell's only live and local color radar weather. Mostly sunny with a high near 82 today. Breezy with west winds up to 20, gusts as high as 30. Tonight, scattered showers before 9 p.m., then scattered sprinkles between 9 and 10. Mostly cloudy, then gradually becoming mostly clear with a low around 50. Northwest winds up to 15, gusts as high as 30. Chance precipitation 30%. And your Tuesday, increasing clouds with a high near 81. West-northwest winds 5 to 10, gusts as high as 20.
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Did you know that Cheryl Ladd, who played Chris Monroe on the television series Charlie's Angels, was born in Huron, South Dakota? 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
5: From the Mitchell Now News Desk, I'm Morgan McCarthy. Well, you can plan to lace up on Friday. The annual Heart and Soul Cancer Walk returns to Mitchell to raise money to help local residents battling cancer. Opening ceremonies are scheduled for 6:30. This is Friday evening at Hitchcock Park, and proceeds from the event stay right here in our area, and they're used to assist cancer patients with the expenses that may not be covered by insurance. So that would include things like maybe household bills, transportation costs, and other challenges that often go along with treatment. Organizers say luminaries lining the walking path will honor those affected by cancer and serve as a reminder of the impact on families in our area. The event will have food, children's activities, music, and raffle drawings, and it's all to support fundraising efforts. You want to participate? You can find more information online. That's at MitchellNow.com. On the state level, Governor Larry Roden says South Dakota will support First Lady Melania Trump's efforts to protect Social Security survivor benefits for eligible foster children. Now, the benefits would be deposited into a long-term savings and investment account known as Trump accounts to help foster youth build financial security for their future. Roden says the initiative will help give kids a stronger financial foundation as they transition into adulthood. And continuing with state headlines, Attorney General Marty Jackley is urging Congress to continue funding the Legal Services Corporation, the nation's largest provider of civil legal aid for low-income Americans. In a letter to congressional leaders, a bipartisan group of 40 attorneys general asked lawmakers to include funding for the program in the upcoming federal budget. And that's the latest from the MitchellNow.com News Center.
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7: 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Lloyd Bud Kunkel, age 89 of Mitchell, passed away Friday, June 5th, 2026, at Edgewood Memory Care in Mitchell. Funeral Mass will be at 10:30 a.m. Thursday, June 18th, at Holy Family Catholic Church in Mitchell, with visitation 1 hour prior. Burial will be at Graceland Cemetery in Mitchell. Arrangements by the Bittner Funeral Chapel.
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1: 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You're on the right track. 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
1: Mitchell's only live and local color radar weather. Mostly sunny with a high near 82 today. Breezy with west winds up to 20, gusts as high as 30. Tonight, scattered showers before 9 p.m., then scattered sprinkles between 9 and 10. Mostly cloudy, then gradually becoming mostly clear with a low around 50. Northwest winds up to 15, gusts as high as 30. Chance precipitation 30%. And your Tuesday, increasing clouds with a high near 81. West-northwest winds 5 to 10, gusts as high as 20.
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